my head didn't hurt. And the beer I had for breakfast wasn't bad, so I had one more for dessert.

things that I'd been picking. But I lit my first, but I lit my first, but I lit my first, but I lit my first, but I lit my first, but I lit my first, but I lit my first, but I lit my first, but I lit my first, but I lit my first, but I lit my first, but I lit my first, but I lit my first, but I lit my first, but I lit my first, but I lit my first, but I lit my first, but I lit my first, but I lit my first, but I lit my first, but I lit my first, but I lit my first, but I lit my first, but I lit my first, but I lit my first, but I lit my first, but I lit my first, but I lit my first, but I lit my first, but I lit my first, but I lit my first, but I lit my first, but I lit my first, but I lit my first, but I lit my first, but I lit my first, but I lit my first, but I lit my first, but I lit my first, but I lit my first, but I lit my first, but I lit my first, but I lit my first, but I lit my first, but I lit my first, but I lit my first, but I lit my first, but I lit my first, but I lit my first, but I lit my first, but I lit my first, but I lit my first, but I lit my first, but I lit my first, but I lit my first, but I lit my first, but I lit

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